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1: This song goes out to all of you ladies out there. Tonight we celebrate love and happiness. Not to mention all the little things in life that makes a difference.

Now listen. It's not just what you do. 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